0: Oh, chairman.
1: Ah, not here. Also, she was here as a catcher, say, at the end of William. We'll be the chairman. I want him out. Was it when the Kumasi mayor? A Jumana Moyeno. We see him where he has a catcher, say, Unya or Winnie a chairmanship now. Come be us one more, a bit chepa, Kruma, auntie, or some more money. Anyway,
0: and okay, very chairman share or man share. What's he a warning?
1: Oh, no, warning.
0: Warning, pal.
1: I see.
0: Hey, when I'm more power than I do, what is
2: it? I'm
0: saying we can the pattern. Oh, we knew we had this, we should have spent the time. Kakra waha. But it's too late.
1: It's too late.
0: Going at 8 years. 8 years now. Now, not chairman, come back in a free party. 8 years.
1: Even before, so on Beba Park,
0: I'm not in a free party. And you'll be a grand, you are drinking, you'll be a walk and be a grand deal. And come back, say, 5 interchange on me or somebody, I'm my equating here, dear, to my. I don't know, I need you to watch me.
1: I see.
0: I think, say, oh, we need, yeah, maybe, I said, what can I say? You'll be a politician, I check a crown, just open
2: up my mind. It's too late.
1: I see. Minister, my answer, you're bringing tea, you're specific on projects so far. But your office, when you're how many years?
0: Oh, 1 year, 7 months.
1: Uh-huh. I wanted to be sure. Maybe I'm going to say, maybe I'll win you 1 year. And I say, we are getting closer to, so it means that you're getting closer to 2 years.
0: Yes, closer to 2 years.
1: So far, in terms of development in Ashanti region, before I say you're specific, now I'll be why you're going to say, the award TV so far, not the same.
0: So far, so good. I'll categorize them into three.
1: Okay.
0: 1 year leaders, the other two.
2: 87.9.
0: Two. Yeah, the central government, a bike, a sea, Batine and Kasaden, or your region. And the third one, your local government. Because my Juma as regional minister, who making sure say all these three areas are now working on. Legacy, the end, they usually are a bike, beach, a sand, and all that. But President Muhammad decided, they say, Oko campaign, no. Ghana for I can say sadden or money in your home. And too bad the other two say who near you know what was. And do where if we January last year, I be drew December last year now. Near signing up for new projects, yeah. And he decided to say old ones here, but you know, you know, you know, you know, you know, you know, you know, you know, you know, you know, you know, you know, you know, you know, you know, you know, you know, you know, you know, so President Amaya dedicated 20% of fund that EBA and that this assembly common fund in completing those legacy projects. And this are 20% and find out the full
1: okay.
0: And the, when the MCs come, the MMDCs come, they account specifically to us on that and what they are doing in that regard. And if I see a show beyond crying, say, you may be able to be an kakan kaka, you make sure we take care of them. Where at the central government level, so we have been trading for hospitals.
1: Agenda 111.
0: Exactly, we have the commitment of the minister this year to operationalize those two. But this is what the accounts are various stages of completion. The president, I say, check ne machines, hospitals, ne individuals, maybe about 30%. But so the partner, never a PPP arrangement or BOT arrangement. I buy now ready for that. Last week, we were in the news. SDA for Aqua Money Health Minister at Nancy or more adopt TB at their money. Become Domusa County to money. You perceived say e block no mujaya, Koya Basafina, yet was on. We want to find creative means of the future. And basically, these are some of the legacy ones we are working on. So I may interchange. I mean, they will be in the same or regime, Muha, and then say the next year. And as I speak with you now, macro, post office, Abusino Krua, flyover, sling, now this year. Yeah, handling that over. I'm making sure.
1: According to last time, contractor no council by October.
0: By October.
1: Maybe. Uh-huh. Yes, I mean, yeah. Omoye stakeholders engagement.
0: Maybe I'm going to my journal said this year.
1: Also, by October, they know maybe you now. I shift to focus number from the runabout
0: the to man school
1: to Abrepojan areas. Yes,
0: I'm going to be 80 centimeters. Just within 1 year, 7 months now. President, ne honorable Agbejada Roma. Ne kaso e wo ho nyina ale, ya make sure say atua ni sika.
1: Oh.
0: Rango, $30 million. Ne nyina had made available to him. He has no
1: excuse. So ni excuse be anyhow.
0: Oni excuse be. Nti no ha, wo ye adwuma day and night. So sha, and you may be able to be as na wo ye adwuma. And basically that is it.

0: You saw me more fun and be painting and my man, my precious visual arts students. No, and no, that, yeah, I'm fun one can when I said, what's a commander?
1: When you know,
0: it's end there, the back home.
1: Okay.
0: So for line interchange. And so I was for over 16 years. This year, we're committing to completing and then taking possession. And all these years, in Nano.
1: Last time, doing a contractor, no, or top pa, no, yeah, Juma. I've seen some of the born here and maybe I'll be good down, sir. Me and my said, I could, you know, how you talk a cry.
0: Yeah, can't move a check here.
1: The old Caviano, Yakova, when you say, I can't be your heart. I can't bear me and some of us who are contractor by side. It will lose a walk. Say, they can't once a day, we get there. Because some of them have been there myself.
0: And there is a dossier, but you take it over, sir, a project.
1: Okay.
0: No handing over my into your hair, yeah. Asphalting, no.
1: You want me? So this is it, yeah.
0: Nah, I'm here asphalting, no. I'm here, and I basically I'm into me liquid, make you more liquid on between the attraction. You move, you know my hand over there, my this year. Street lighting problems, then I want to
1: stress.
0: Now you're connected to grid, cables, no copper. It's a very valuable. It's not a comfort culture, and now that it's a commitment from. Energy Commission, Road Ministry, Energy Ministry, say, I'm converting in Nkosula. And as part of a Juma, we are going to convert solar so that we'll be able to have that place.
1: So that we can
0: fix that. Yeah, we are not so calf when you're from, say, no more and come on. Because you're
1: no more down.
2: Mem potamu.

0: 0243114496. Good morning.
1: Good morning, champion Sir John.
0: Madini yang kona yang fast dah main yang kupon.
1: John Madini ni jadi suka. 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Aku wadu nanti. Amen.
0: Amen. Amen. Hello. Good morning.
1: Good morning, Sir John. Because I feel like you're so busy. You're from
0: Boy Alone. Boy Alone. Boy
1: Alone. Boy Alone. Boy Alone. Boy Alone. Boy Alone. Wama, if you had a father to you, you know, we're saying,
0: Amen, amen, amen, amen, amen, amen, amen. Hello, good morning.
2: Sir John, hello.
0: Okay.
2: Good, you are down for camera.
0: Okay. Amen, amen, amen. Hello, good morning.
3: John.
0: Captain Bengal.
3: Pardon. I did ask you to do. Then you need to tango Friday. And if you ask back a step out of the bubble,
0: okay.
3: If you ask back a step out of the bubble,
0: thank you. Good morning.
4: Morning, Sir John.
0: Yes, sir.
4: I'm with Peter,
0: as a full moonlight.
4: I'm here too, and I'm here too.
0: Papa,
4: boy, I'm a wiki, what do you put here? Uncle, somewhere home by here, they will the next week, and things and something like that.
0: Amen, amen, amen. Good morning.
5: Morning.
0: Yes, sir.
5: Sir John.
0: Yes, sir.
6: Good
0: morning.
7: Good morning, Sir John Marfo.
0: That's Queen.
7: Also, as a downcount, Papa, a income, that was so mad the party, may on one master, you need a bush, you need a baby, you need a man. Papa, you feel you could be a senior quiet in any diaba. Oh, yes, you be
0: Amen, amen, amen. Baroski, as you say, if

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1: ah ye
0: an opena ka me send no message.
1: Okay,
0: aha na no come on one so o chana na say ah o chana na say eh yeah so
2: 87.9
0: nti manager so chia o
1: me gene so
0: aha manager nana runs for nana osi asare osi ochia o
1: me gene so pa
0: yam kwai ene fiada ade ene esua
1: sejon mami church for ni ahwe for se de fiada dia ye me o se nka me wo studio so mo fan che me babi di baby kaka. And then the person yesterday, a social engineering trick by qua in confounded deploy or machine to EEC. Look at social engineering or cyber security man. And so it will be either that will be an OB issue, will be in some Oceano. And I want to make this answer, I want to make either a breach in security. I want to time feed you in the song. Now, I don't. Adia o masha asia omo ye ne se on se nan se nemu bebre ya na don pipe ball ye ta join me and I prayer group you social media platforms ne so e sha ye join me na de omo ye ne se ejumo omo so join me na omo join me a omo de ne se omo mo mpae de omo ye ne se comment section obi o ha na this ready na na di nyade a wa bo comment section na obo ho mpae no no apeke pe no apeke account na ide aka ho. Oh, ha, no, ba. At the corner, crying. Oh, yeah, or you're so fool. Na, Yakupo, you actually said, I didn't hear into your person, no bomb pie. Oh, did you, ma? I'll bet you I give you no way. Oh, baby, I say, not just or patches, and it's got no bomb pie, ma. Now, who quite or fast, who I didn't hear one or can't want them. It's emotionally, obey, I said, I did the people thing, I mean, then all of I started waiting. I sent no message. I can't hear you, Mr. O. On your view of freedom, media. No, I am the same pie, but I will join in. I'm watching. Yeah, I'll bomb pie. I'll card you. I didn't hear some more comment section. I said, no. And then I'll monitor. I will be doing so. I then a boo. Mr. Minya, ma, Minya, ma. Will be beer out joining prayer group via online. Diano. You're over bash on Mr. Yah, try it. Watch your view of home. And yes, sir. Obi be jina de okai ene so aba de bua e den afa so
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0: sabe si subio ne ho hia
1: okay yeah e kan say

0: say you join me prayer groups online. Now prayer groups now you join me online. No, first as me did your mind and say I'm also somewhere no better joining. I join me and I'm tired no bad boy. We move me both tired and say. I'm not a mobile join the platform now. I'm more adding me as a more comment section of Seno. Not all monitor into only taking what I didn't answer my canal, no affair account. No, but within the day, I say Facebook, no, I send no message, say, Yanko, I didn't ask you, no affair. Obama, I can't share, maybe I say, not just all Jupica. Minia, bear my minia bar. It is our tour, Carmus and Ipanum Finami. Aye, social media prayer group I'll join in and comment I'll share on. And one monitor no be bad day, abedada. In time the brain, they do all crown now, or mummy make it and almost pony, prophet say in him pages. And all the S idea. Now, no crown of the person who say, that page in free prophet to me. The panel, you follow us, sir. Oh, prophet, I want you to find so the conny page, let me follow us at 400,000. Who be this and that's like a chance who say, you pay. And yet the correct person heading, yes, you should not mess right. Join your prayer group, I'm and I'm home at here. And you're my old boy, no, if you limit it, if I didn't ask him, Yanko Pony Mokuman, what am I in your comment session or pony your heading? What you say? Why, yes, I know. The page now, so I didn't go for so.
1: As a honor be caught on, I say, when you
0: know.
1: Tiana, you know, I careful, sir. What's a matter 200 for you?
0: I'm a
2: friend.
1: Mammy,
0: Kumasi. Hold on.
1: Mammy, Nano, we'll bass my senior, sir. What did you I'm a monitor or platforms, one or they baby do.
0: I'm a friend.
1: Yadase na ayi nkran se hoye de
0: se jo na haye pa
1: ze nema mienu aba ye kan wasem ye incident ne si wala boni no
0: okay
1: ai ana ya video no na ababe 9 minutes 9 seconds or 10 seconds video ehun asem aba we de jina so na very important because Yao de any cyber security dear, but more won't cry me. I don't know. Send me a bear.
2: 87.9 Kumasi.
1: Police reporter said there was an attempt to rob a Ghana Commercial Bank, a war Laboni. According to the police, I must say one suspect arrested, two gunned down. And we'll show video now. Yes, the premier knew the any crana na. My mom also don't took a yimo. Kamunya asem ketwa. Na police statement in the bad run.
2: 87.9 Kumasi.
1: Anche, this is the video ni ye. Into a branch here by a corner, my man is wa. No, me, you first one, I'm doing 2 months, second one, I'm a man is this is it. And now, but you buy a Facebook page. We are via pa inti. Omu we are na the Ghana Commercial Bank. And so the statement aba. After police statement na na Ghana Commercial Bank statement by I'ma say Commercial Bank my attention has been drawn to report that there was an attempted robbery at Wola Boni of Accra with references being made to the JCB bank. But I'm not going to say no robbery or attempted robbery took place at their Laboni branch or on the bank's premises. At no point was the branch breached and no customer, member of staff, funds or property of the bank was affected. Until you say the Laboni branch remains secure and customers can continue to conduct their banking transactions with confidence. GCB takes the safety on the, and the security of its customers, employees, and facilities very seriously and continue to maintain robust security measures across its network. Yomo Kenyon said, BBC and see your bank, ho. And here, number one. Number two, and see our bank, no, ne environment in po. Aye, Laboni area, baby, na assembly see here. And the police are reporting. Omodomo kase, Ubian come fast and measure, Mose Laboni, GCB bank branch, Laboni. Omo. Ya baby, we woman. I said there was an attempt to send Kakron for Bebaho. Tiomo di anomo di abanono. He say, whether I say, by videos, ewa ha. Whether I say, police be update, and aso more update, you know. Free omo ho. But omo say, bangene say, omo, any relevant authorities, egusua omo, edin komo, and monitor development regarding the incident. Do you assure all customers, stakeholders, that GCB Bank remains safe, secure, and fully committed to serving them? Laboni crime. Now, kwa wait ma for Laboni hodie.
0: Sir, I'm patrani.
1: Sir,
0: I'm patrani.
1: Hey, any watching you? Enti Ben sure say we share the corporate affairs. We crap omo GCB crata no ye corporate affairs for now. The corporate affairs unit of the bank and now omo the statement e buy. Nti ebi ebe timi aka say the beya the fear and the panic ebe ba customers so no they want to manage that one as well. But Sami would you need a cyber security? But my future Ben would be my in this regard. Kakrebi nafi. Yanko yenimana. Yantwaswa hana. Wachina nyami adume jmo ho.
0: Wawunipa kuka. The name but I didn't see a GC before we see that counter statement, you know. Then if you said, so we have what they see also to censure the ECDM. So more branch for Laboni home too. Now, the details, not Ghana police for IA. Ideally, there is no way they have or more customers better say, I better go bank into panic to draw out. So, I don't see the need to release such statements. No. I don't know that. I would also entreat everybody say, and maybe they grew up, Rabumi. Digital payment should be your first priority in terms of banking. And so, I'll be called bank. No. And if a bank will be my option, say, over Sunday, will payment orders through email, no mind, then Abuam Wire. Now, the movement are frequently bank baby, no, only Nipa and Nibincomo, Nipa or Monitor, if you're not so many a day, even Kakra. Messing for the young church, not you need J digital banking. Now, I'm sorry, I better call banking hall, no, not the last option I had. Yawa, I don't want me either, it's near CC, because almost so many are break. Quite near some maybe you know, the Ghana police was watching. So, make my head in my son, not ideally, a do a comfort them. CCJ, I do to also actually say, oh, your comfort, and your Ghana now be too much.
1: I mean, that's it, young Queen. I mean, come, why? Yeah, the bra, why?
0: Master Sergeant,
1: manager, so what's your?
0: It's making a
1: power. And that's it. Right, I'm just going to say, Sammy, no. and you are Samuel Kwame Adomako. Incident Nankasa ni over your Facebook page. And this, according to the Ghana Police Service, is a war. Ghana Commercial Bank. Omo branch e wala boni. Now, Ghana Commercial Bank is say, omo sere, eka. My customer biya yemu inshe no. Stakeholder biya ma yemu inshe no. Na dene isi yeno. And see omo bank ho. And see what the premises be bien hu isi ye. So, does it mean say, the Ghana Police Service, and then who omo communication ye? Me and Granhodia no kwasem ni se yeno aja yetie kumase yebekwa ni akwa bae kono baako baako ni abanti yebeka nkransem yebeka na kakra bi, but the point is that for the Ghana Police Service to issue, in fact my enka ni say it was not an of a official statement, whichever way you take it, just that it was not on a letterhead, a omu Facebook post. Ha, until now, I will bet me the Facebook post, you know, Eddie Atosu de Amaye. Aha, this is it. And I'm going to say further details will be communicated. And the police say today, I said the Ghana Police Service today, 13th August 2026, filed a robbery attempt on the GCB Bank, Laboni, Accra. Two suspects have been gunned down and one has been arrested. So, at this point, yes, a bit means what I say, maybe a police suspect, he said, the target, near a bank, no? Maybe a man drew the premises. And I will say, the Ghana Police Service will be clear on this one. I say, on the GCB, maybe Grofono a wo ye so mo e be sa de no no mo target e Ghana Commercial Bank, but they did not get to the premises of the Ghana Commercial Bank because we share crater you crown so police and state o ma anya ne clear say within or around the premises, but I'm say on the GCB Bank. Police intelligence, omo pikia. Then they work towards that intelligence. It's going to be to me, I hear Jumana, whatever that they want to do, they will be able to execute it. So it can happen.

0: 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Grow Fine About Tonic. 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Yade Ghana. Yeah, Koko. And Aye. 0244-596532. And Akuma Peters. Akuma Peters. 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And the Aye. 0245-1054-76. 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
3: We are back. My entrasso na yang come for me Dima for her back clinic and for my doctor time that so. Dr. Dujan, if stroke, diabetes, hypertension, and also for nature, or not. Doc Beshaw, see, Nananoma Daroma, or betting her back against you near maybe. Well, Quago go near buying school, you anymore. Sounds pass my raccoon or so. Your friend number was 0244-7742. I mean, we saw about him. Super projector. Mwankasa, only chairman. Year a war district. I from Kakra. And no quam, if I say, no quam. Yeah. Other projects, park and Udia, any
4: other. Mr. John, ah, by mu. Many chairman, Yanantia. Ah, by mu, a per se. I'm off on who different. Yan in Pandikase. Am I your queen? And kind of kind of. Mm-hmm. Say a moment difference. Mm-hmm. Your uncle couldn't be on my coin or your show mobile. Some bonus for Yamia Dom, your barber. Any excuse be because one ram more 2028 over course. I oak away. There were new money born ma. Now I will say, I can't. Boom.
3: Yeah.
4: Near peace. Man crown so community park. Office not come off on my. I mean, maybe the whole last one I was saying, we are to outside. Yeah. Also, yeah. Don't cry about that. Maybe it's a chance, you know, the summa be close to 2 years.
3: Ankasa.
4: Ankasa.
3: Yeah, can you know, one, the one, Ankasa,
4: yeah, yeah.
3: My,
4: yeah, yeah. Ah, Uba, Ademra, no, Moses.
3: Promise now,
4: yes. That was last year. No, yes, that was so. Kung koma lie or more light in the new one. I can't imagine a peace can be a moment. We are this year because your target is every year, be a dear means at least 4 years. No, young, a dear 12. Oh.
3: Every year, biano more year more the project means
4: yes,
3: from one kasamoho.
4: Yes. Yeah, yes, start here no. Any let's party room.
3: Toilet na edi kan kan one seven. Okay. Year one.
4: Yeah, one.
3: Okay.

0: na yi kwan na from Odofe to
1: Etu. Ma na mu chaso.
0: Yes. Na u ye ni fi onu ma. Oh, ye campaign. Midwife no e ko no me so o mo sre yen kwane nko sra. E kwane ni didi nkomo a. Enche da we. Sejon. Oni delivery bed. Any BDA, but bed either. Coalition, you're told, delivery bed, come on. A presentation, you do one of my now or more a way. That's an omo, you know, omo the one assign. So, what did the money catch him so? On Mumpai, say, I'm a boy. Center Ediamo. Last week, Ako Bofom.
1: That's one of the Bofom.
0: Yes. I said that's a Bofom crano. Blocks in the BIA. And also, I can't wait now. Any phone number? That target is said this year. Now, Ankara. Yeah. Bear five.
1: Because now, three number set. Now,
0: because now, you were. Community is going to my own youth. What I know, so no baby to say, Ajay Park, no. How about Camp, Kusu Camp, Bankers,
2: yeah.
1: This year, no, you're eighth month. Sorry, really for who bit master, but it be a moon.
0: Oh, let's say, I'm no request. No,
1: the moon's a moon,
0: yeah, fancy, yeah, yeah, yeah.
1: Oh, okay. A mom.
0: Yeah, mom.
1: Oh, and yes, any,
0: right,
1: I see. This year, the animal. This year, the six for this.
0: Six.
1: Oh.
0: You know, the parks, no train.
1: But Chairman, I'm afraid.
0: Chairman, go.
1: Canada.
0: Oh. Oh, yeah, very good.
1: Chairman, then yeah, Chairman, yeah, yeah, I was be a crime when I'm in real.
0: Very good, very good.
1: Oh, I see. I said 2024, like before election, make me buy man council. I want to miss you. My share one,
0: yeah,
1: I want
0: to miss you. Yes, it's now. The attack is far, and say, John, yeah, what is it? This year, before I've been inquiring.
1: Honor, but we see they are very strategic. And around that area, I'm saying, road no. MBVD and Honor. I'm with you from.
0: Oh, yeah, yeah.
1: I'm not a war. Banking at you. Hey, Tamu, I'm gonna be in. I grab bank, you know. Okay. Hey, Asemu, do you have no movie see hope? Do you want some more? Why ye most mudian?
0: Oh, yeah.
1: I don't know the only Omoyana Brosana.
0: Oh,
1: I understand. I don't know money chairman number.
0: Yes.
1: I said, yeah, but I'm more confident.
0: Yeah, they said.
1: Tamu.
0: No, David, David.
1: Arobi, we can say they will win an election. Next election, it's in our year. Let me cry the sun, I'm actually
0: here. David.
1: Seven person this seat.
0: David, David, David, David. What's that? Jenny Nina, no. Anyway, it's here. Origin national. You'll be a mere politician. That's... Party who don't push me. If you don't have a crab, I'm mm. Person, me had me idea so much. Parting by. If you are Masabe DC, you know, me can say 4 years now, and I said, yes, be a mea hobiano. Me flu on, yet because oh, Chairman Coburn in any DC, or more time. The truth is,
1: yeah,
0: being for us.
1: I get it.
0: In the SUA corner, Yatima Yabanaya Bon sign. Mansino Yabamuno, say, win at my day. Care with common fun. Win at me, Sika. But Chelebin Unam, Okana Unkrapos, Biakana, at least. Very proud of us,
1: Matias. Matias will say Mokofa Nursing College, Eddie Abaho. No room.
0: Oh, no,
1: district, you know, a beam that announced a na secondary school oh yeah
0: absolutely
1: okay
0: yes ejwe funina no
1: absolutely
0: abai
1: chio okay na eno so bad abai
0: college ni

0: kind of man pay me. 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I go carry so. As I say, the other ho. Doctor, me bano. NGO no. Umra, na mi kocha mas asen. 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Omo ye se omo ko
1: 100
0: acres. Wow. Oko no omo akoya ho bo. This this month ye. Yeah. Ready. Mm-hmm. Ready. Na ekọ na na na ekọ ti project den so no
1: ti hona mon hona na mon na
0: yes na ye de na na project na sika be wuram $30 million
1: okay
0: ekọ na na ko chi asase wi e no o mu ban so mu sa de asem de ba ko ye de e ka ho bai kana man pe ni let's say na 111 no asase o de mama.
1: I'm not a minister.
0: Yes.
1: Say chag for near that way. Omo, so ube timi ya.
0: Yes.
1: Oh, na omaya arrangement. Yes. Yes. Now, what? Tell me your anchor. Nancy, yes. Nancy.
0: Very lucky. It's not injuries. Who? Na omanya no. Welcome, Sabunusa.
1: Oh, okay.
0: Ombe complete.
1: Great.
0: Yeah, my. See, agenda one opposite.
1: That's nice. Yeah, you should see a bit much, but message is our banner. Okay. One for bizarre questions.
0: Okay.
1: Yemfa, you can see her now. You may come up for questions now. How can it be easy? Dear, welcome. At 7% more, yes, stand. How can no, a year, and that moon, I must start here. No, Metiasia, but set to this level. No, now, because I'm only chairman,
0: yeah.
1: And I'm moving pace. Can I start here? Once I confess, can be free baby from assembly number 2
0: one.
1: One more year,
0: yes,
1: any,
0: sir. One side, I'm going to be on by my side, John. Yeah, 1.5.
1: Now, finally, on project.

0: God behind no beside the other.
1: So far, no match. No, so I'm will be. Mammy, starting with questions. Yes, Moja. No, you're quiet. We must out. We are not. I'm on the top of my brain. I'm going to be a question.

0: Yes.
1: Next question. I'm here on Facebook. Next question. Yeah, Isaac, I say good morning, Sir John. Please, Mbacho Busa. DC, Mammy, Sam. Mbacho, I am a DC. Why? Yeah, Juman, and ask everyone. So, I'm going to say, yeah, Juman, said the MC, yeah, Juman, yeah. I say, John, Mbacho, Busan, about Uhia Pai. Community, sir.
2: Yes.
1: Uhia Pai route from Banyukrum. Banyukrum to Uhia Pai. Mbacho, I didn't know you.
2: Office no, you were just word man. When we're here, get fund.
1: Get fund, okay.

0: eight one or more in paying for. 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
1: Also, so Eddie and Abdurrahman also order one. So a message. Oh, they know on the crowd also Obo Abaso. Obo Abaso for a Juma. 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And Isaac Owususi Rabol is indeed working. God bless you for Juma. 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Na what's up mo wo ka se mo ye na nsu no
0: ai bi ewura ko no e pasi e ba ba wi ho dia mo na do me ba ni patem kwa no nse as ah
1: I am looking through semi who okay they are not about basu here so mama mo e pa ahode o se de wa o se wa hwe bia gu ho pa nti obo abasu ho adu pack semi controls akwara na obeko senior high no omodin se obetime register na the trunk mattress pillow and afi the plastic chop box no kuja kama kama adu pack semi awofo du sabre ya mo bre adum beto na Yemani biayira. 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Friend, on any name, come why? When you be a kama kama and fa emma ewa hunty. And no, Eddie and so, and no. Now, you have a quay and him. Papa, I don't know any so. Where you director? When you're director,
0: your friend, you will.
1: Brabra, okay, Chamantiki.
0: Okay.
1: Oh, fantastic.
0: Over here, chairman.
1: Oh, I have videos we have
0: yes,
1: also.
0: Yes,
1: oh, fantastic.
0: That's election. Because chairman could be looking for chairman. No, ever for vice chairman.
1: Actually, that's the same thing. That's the same thing. Chief, I'm recording man. Can be there. Can we be a crash? Microphone in your ear. Be 2-3 minutes. Who boy, Juma? My idea.

0: no so a I mean as well, didn't you know?
1: Anyway, but that's fine. Yeah, that's a part now. But so, my mimi, lines. Now, Ubi, be out to me within that area. Now, your question 7 minutes to wrap up. Yemfa, cause kakra. If you are nothing, sorry, now. Tony Bess Ababa to us, which me remoir, we are good to. Number is 03224 98035 02431 1447 Uremoa, we are good to go. Derek Asante say, Osichi for a sure pass, Omebe, this speed drums, he said, yeah, war between Edi Abeswano. Sajman is here, my project, I'm a barber here. Good morning.
2: Good morning, sir.
1: Captain, Yanko.
2: Sir John, open your Nikasamu Yamete. Namea, some heavy, door canoe, Yamin Shadow. Almost any of you are mine. Menya and to Papa Sukubia. Namaka and Yanko, any canoe, no minutes. Not of a so you be, I want to be here. And then I said,
1: as your dad, good morning. Hello, good morning.
3: Good morning, sir.
1: Yes, sir. Bismarck. Only watch it. Would you see in a one hand to cross him?
3: I was a friend of Bonabato. Bismarck. I think you're honorable. Uncle Paul is out. I think you're crying. What can I say? You're showing him. He said, you're all your energy. I say any. Go for my asthma. Eddie, the next MP of a bar and no. As you might know, Bonnie is in 551.
1: Yeah, that's it. Yeah, that's it. Good morning.
3: Hello.
1: Hey, Ratan ye.
3: Piao.
1: I'm putting it up now.
3: Nah, me do a drag me down, sir.
1: Yonko.
3: Major, I'm here in Nocre, you can make it your mamma, and Yadia Nocre, and Coma, or Nena to change. I'm here in Omoko, so I'm more Jimassi. So, you see, there come I say, I'm on your seminar, a dino more yellow. Omo yellow, a man of Fafao. There's so opinion here, Juma or more Bonoa.
1: Good morning. Yes, sir.
4: The Consulate Chairman, the executives. buy in Kaboom or on my in a 7 pound to be any anywhere. Some cries or my trouser. I may come with the idea of a sweden.
1: Ever. Yeah, that's it. It was a for mid city dental clinic seeming control super so to choose. We know and yeah, dear brush name, corny yes, ye be a come on for mouth. Whitening, cleaning, open so to say, filling, be up so ye be an. Corner Monshema, what a mid city dental clinic, VIP parcel office, and we got junction honey a war. Also, ye crown, dentures, bridges, implant, be up so ye be an. A year were noom as ye see a come on over share. Eddie amount. Friend, our number is 0548 472434. Now, now, then, Chabab, this is from the answer. Fufu party, no sooner. Odafe for Etiamo, Odafe, Etiamo, Fufu party, Yami Adoma. Saturday, we in the week, you know, then, you mentioned on some pa, why, Nayan Queen, but oh, and hey, Eunice, Eunice, today's your birthday. Happy birthday to you, Eunice. May your days on earth be filled with much joy and blessings. Wifi Blinks. Blinks is always so happy, happy birthday. Happy birthday to you. Madam Felicity. Madam Felicity Kumi, a college teacher at Cordia Methodist DHS. Yes, we say free. Okay, so... Okay, so Madam Felicia, Felicity, Madam Felicity Kumi, we a teacher at Cordia Methodist DHS. We say every Mr. Gideon Ofea Jiman, aka section man, or try the Cordia Methodist DHS or source or we show well. Yami Shao, no, no, can say. And then so, we are Mrs. Veronica Jari, yes. Madam Veronica Jari, Virginia, and they were with a happy birthday to you. We say Ifri, your daughter, Ruth, Agnes, Lucy, and our money, the entire family, also wish you happy, happy birthday. Another one to Augustus, Nana Kwesi Andrews, Jr. Before that one, okay, Yonko, and then Mr. Enchibusi Akon, who 24. Video man, Mensia Palace, from your beloved son, Kwame Ewua Nimfo Kukodrufo. As always, show happy, happy birthday, Mr. Enchibosi Akon. Happy birthday to you. Happy, happy birthday to you from Kwame Ewua Nimfo Kukodrufo. I know the way say, bye. Okay, so, way free. Minuya Serious. Serious, as always, Sheneba, the baby boy, Augustus Nana Kwesi Andrews Jr. Papa saw the pa, so we show happy, happy birthday. Yamisha, no, you can see. Then you be a quad pa. Now for him, dear Babu, my Ghana. Happy birthday to Mr. Kofi Boache. Mr. Kofi Boache, General of Opemso Radio and TV, Mensia Palace, General Manager. Happy birthday to you, Mr. Kofi Boache. Happy birthday to you. I'm a winning for Kukudu for and the buyers always show well. Sasuna Kalista Usu Buatema. The Donald Frey Kunim. Kunim, today is your birthday. From your mom and dad, Mr. and Mrs. Usu. I'm also wish you well. Empire of my Bogu to Sunyan Yankopon and Manim Remo. Happy birthday to our beautiful daughter, Davlin Hosanna Dufie. Asamoa, Oko School, Holy Mount Zion Model School, Ewo Tafo. Today is your birthday. Happy birthday to you. We say free your mom and dad, a boy Chase, and Evelyn, signed by Dr. Bidikwada. So, Mama Kate, midwife of Piki, Dogbati, in the Volta region. Today is your birthday, Madam Mama Kate. Happy birthday to you. Oma Esomodo, pa family ni somodo, and of course the loved ones. Amu njina somu wish you well. Na ochna enti ochna aye chief, the mayor for Kumasi Metropolitan Assembly. mayor, yami adumwa. Ochna yes, aye wa woda. But yeah, celebrate you from ene. Ya minstra o no nyo kese. 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O chene ya miyadwe be celebrate you pa. Chene ya miyadwe be celebrate you but and then we warm up. Ketin Reza. Ene ya shasia ye de badanti. Chief, Richard Kwesi Ofori Agyeoma Mbuadi. And so, dear, I'm not celebrating until the my higher one there. And I, a queer for Sina, our Greek Chromasi. A queer, today is your birthday. Happy birthday to you, Honorable Justice Bafo. 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A queer for Sina, a Greek Chromasi. Happy birthday to you. Now, ever sorry, not Tony Best. Abet was so now, but you can't be a who here may print them the Abeshano. Ma, your monitor will not fee. Yeah, sorry. Kia mesi min kantro se etwa utia. So hundi na de bia utia. Dada two. Ene etwa wo de utia so de business operating permit no. Eko digital. Enti BOT ana license ahodo no a. E utia na fibia no. E free 15 September eko no. Ebe ya digital. No no na e se be send information message be ba phone no so. Na wa bo so ene utia sa two no. For a business operating permit. Na ya tosu mienu and it said from Monday ekono ya defo amo risk course nyina no mudada to ya daily payment amo ya de ma KMB no ya to amutia tax to amutia no daily no o say a free Monday ekono be hu say obi be ba okuta device bi ya no POS device eno ena wutia osika de ama no wa print de ama ze say utia mpacho hye no so so utia no but you receipt and no the device and the barber gear. Inti pen at your throne in an yechem or banon could a device na intiamano. No bounce no could a device na uchia mana. Yes, obeji for receipt. Shannon sumami. Yes, I did so no obeyness. Nabi be a kama kama. KMS main country is and yeme call digital. Chief, you know, Zubano, no. Oyejuma, Oyejuma, Oyejuma. Tony Best is up next.
5: 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I hear opposite Makion Pentecost, New Asafo, MHHS, School Park, Nasua, Akuma Fufu Parties, Opposite Boye, Epi and Abamaya Panchi, Portia, Atosodia, Ayanam and Opposite Boa, Freying, I was 0246-766060, the fifth edition of Akuma Fufu Party, Kaiser Date, no, a Saturday, 22nd August, 2026, Akuma Fufu Party, a proudly sponsored by Promo Tomato Mix. 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

0: Deborah George of Pariado, while your Minister for Youth Development and Empowerment, one also be peer mood, media crown was in. So, Emma, no sword in some kakra to just help. A brass was some mebuno eddy and won't at 2 years. Now, ya junajan for frobby. Now, ya boy, and what's them posto. Sabine no eddy, you may be shy and say, you bet me, I ye, na ya ye, and I'm so be, I'm yet me a beer crying at your mouth of fro.
1: Today is a day for you as young people. Today is a day that we should reflect on what we can do, like I shared with you yesterday, what we can do to build the Ghana we all want. Today is a day that we must reflect as young people, that what are we going to do differently to be able to position ourselves, to take advantage of the many programs this government is rolling out for young people.
0: Yera George Opareado, a minister for youth development and empowerment. Na ninyi na chino na sentiment amsua for Dr. Frank Amuakwene. 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
2: Illegal mining, what we are also realizing is that aside it affecting students in the mining area, we are recording higher cases of drowning, which usually is among the youth. Just in the course of this quarter, we have recorded 23 cases of drowning in pits of illegal mining, 12 who are adults, 11 children within 19 districts. And as I speak with you now, there are still 4 bodies we have not been able to retrieve. So as we go in our community and as part of the campaign, let's try and then also have this in mind because it's taking precious lives away from us. These are pictures of some recovered bodies from sea. With this in mind, the Lands Ministry, together with the RCC and the districts, we are embarking on reclamation exercises, so that we'll be able to cover as many of these pits as possible. NIMOS is also on ground, helping us to be able to fight this canker. Let's keep going. So that the Lands Minister, the UK High Commission has also helped us to build these makeshift structures in the forest, so that the foresters will be present over there 24/7. What has happened is that we've been able to drive these illegal miners away from the forest. But the communities that live by, they go there in the night. When you go there by the day, they come out, and during the night, they will go there. So what we are doing is that we are putting up these structures in the forest so that we can have our foresters be there throughout the night to patrol the areas for us. We equally took advantage of SIM to engage with some students within these enclaves. And we have noticed a very worrying trend with the boy child when it comes to education. We had a lot of effort with send your girl child to school. It is helping, but we have a serious problem with boy child, especially in the Galamsey areas. We have noticed with keen concern that usually during classes hours, you don't find a boy child in school, especially in these areas. We will count on you and your intervention, making sure we are able to intervene in this regard.
0: Dr. Frank Amuakwene ye asante mantam ye, esuwa fuwa ye kwa ye nimu wansenfu fremu dia. 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

0: 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social menu. Are you Tibina laptop, a binya cash, see cow draw, and see a nona ever born with you, my dear moon. I'm on my sitting moon sweating me a coy and to your and she no, Ebian and she bow or quayano. Now, we ain't what. Enu se nest sala mrano na jese eh uye bilonie na jese nyasem ketu akra mc you know e wa so kwalem pomensi ni mu yera ben abdalla e chire chire nsem mi mu edemaye
1: interventions are cross cutting and park is no stranger to such activities over the period even this year alone we visited here twice we came here to distribute industrial sewing machines and other hair dryers to support our community food in order to be able to start up their own businesses and depend less on central government support subsequently and also support from members within the community. And somewhere around February this year, we also came here to distribute equipment, startup equipment, to over 240 beneficiaries. And so this is, something that is going on, and we feel that gradually we are getting there. We are touching almost all aspects of our human resource, from PWDs to deprived people within the community, to youth groups who don't find themselves within the four walls of the classroom, but who intend to operate within the informal sector and learn some trade of a sort. We are helping them. We have also instituted scholarship schemes at the assembly level. And last year, we paid the tuition fees of our brothers and sisters within the various tertiary institutions.
0: One of your four honor, Ben Abdallah, one of your MCE, I was a Korean Pomensino Emo. Now we are the son of Director of Social Welfare and Community Development. Yama Mabel, a queer more, one also that by no one said, nay, Wapaja, a year persons with disabilities, he can more free 3%, and they are caught 5%.
2: Hoping that by the end of the year, we'll be able to go through the applications and add more people to benefits. But last year, we were able to disburse items ranging from deep freezers, laptops, checks, school fees, to a total number of 91. So we hope that this year the number will increase, since His Excellency John Dramani Mahama has also increased the money. Will increase the number of beneficiaries.
0: Mabel Akuyamwa Boateng, wano eye Director of Social Welfare and Community Development. 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
15: A hanya kom, a busapeni ever kasa, a titruni emano,
16: a memma monso moka.
15: Eye, a busapeni kasa. Yo, a busachame, bedasi. Yendis ye, said a bessie yan munyamunti. Yet the whole contract nina, ashe, God's Way Funeral Home for Sa.
16: God's Way Funeral Home in Sudi. What way ye hoosia humpa?
15: Anne, what on or may munia broche a fundaka? Edit that a fru said your man for a nim di panabran what yasa pepe. Ambulance, and a car papa, what different fun, poor bearers, and brantia was sure through the match. And shrink as ye dear, a frun tadi, look at a foreign picture roller boards, video coverage, maybe Kaja dear, God's Way Funeral Home, was sound system, Kete Adwa, Life Band, or Curtain Services, and when we are new, yes, and was so for our young Fusum, or MCs for occasion be event be a God's Way Funeral Home, dear. 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I was a penny, ready and twice of you. God's Way Funeral Home, noa. Any the right company, no. Na ye be who away. Or work masters of labor. Can you cook about the dano and share Nimuha? Mutua Mumusa Ankrato, and I'm on Fre 0322-006-221, and 0243-7374-57, and 0266-1946-78.
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18: Masses were complaining, sir. That was the way I do it now. 100 yen and cool. Yes,
19: if I look at it, it's a parliament. This is one in Yan. May it's not seen who said, say me, and he said, Mecca be at Wabontia. I was set me cast on a whole tea.
18: And yes, if you are that I want this for the young children of your Machiano, you're fine, sir. Not just we will be heading about.
19: Meka and ne as a sudia say, Sakodia is the best thing ever happened to her life.
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2: não,
1: Obeying the bear, my son, and mother by force. I'm saying, Daddy, you
2: know, when you're
1: Obey, repeat, open, I'm saying, highway, the mountain. Now, when you
2: dear, obeying the bear, my walk, would them one obeying the bear, my walk, and him obey you, so him.
1: Come on, I'm saying, highway, need your buying. I think of better try so obey, repeat me, and I'm journeying. Now, it's a bit so down, idiot, or it's a thing. Oh, but no, I charge it.
2: What charge
1: it?
2: What charge
1: it?
2: Just a white bonnet can do over.
1: Ah, like. Nigeria is so good. It's what they may share, what they may share, what they may send penny, or the team in the kitchen. It's me, I think I can look police station. And the police station will be able to say, my son, I'll be share with them. And I may add them, we try to be able to share with you.
2: And so,
1: Obia and Nimmy,
2: and look what other ones, one shell boxer.
1: And what they know what,
2: and one said, Dinaso, I want Ram, well.
1: Yes, I'm a Yemen or no, let me die.
2: Ah,
1: so you know, all right, let me die.
2: And woman, I didn't say any by you.
1: And I didn't say, but yes, I'm a woman to one of me knew be a minute since. And I answered, and I'll be with them. Yes, I'm a woman.
2: Debbie,
1: I'm a local.
2: Debbie Karen, not just that we know what about soon print. No, no, me boy.
1: See, first one, I am a son or Palmacho, and I'm saying, yes, she'll be a name with you. The old man and the Yensen.
2: And to one more bush and Ibia Mania.
1: Ah, I'm not
2: Sabrina, what you're saying?
1: I'm learning.
2: Your better share was so far.
1: 2019. 34 years.
2: No one who bear mother.
1: I know who bear mother. No man who no break him in one worry.
2: Okay.
1: No, that damn.
2: Because no one who bear mother. Or better the
1: share. I'm not that damn. I'm going to send you about how I learn. Not fortunate if you bear mental, but they want you, ma. Oh, one of them.
3: And tamponers in the day. Mine is minimum.
2: Yes, sir.
3: And you're not sound for fun in your name. Then I'm for this kind of waste. There's so many, we are nobody's catering for me. Minimum, we are in. We are in a wee smoker. Some it's when you are looking at me, you look like a wee smoker. I bet they are fools. They are fools, yes. 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
3: Madam look at me. 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
2: Look at me hu kra na ye me wonwa.
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0: 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Wafa chance ni nyina enti ni. Hey, Anita, one Stella.
1: Ani.
0: Hey,
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2: 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Me papa free mu 96 May. May 96.